Gabriel Fauré's Masque et Bergamasque with Emmanuel Kervin and the National Orchestra of Lyon here on Classical WSMR. The Sarasota Music Conservatory Rising Stars Gala is an evening of music by Mendelssohn, Britten, Bach, and Chopin. Students perform side by side with faculty, hosted by acclaimed pianist Joseph Holt, plus a jazz reception with the Michael Ross Trio. May 17th at Holly Hall. Tickets at sarasotamusicconservatory.org. If you're a history buff, you know that there are some things that we just don't know, especially in classical music. Franz Haydn was so popular that there are a ton of fake pieces that people said were written by him for better marketing. For a while, we thought the piece you'll hear next was written by Emanuel Kraft, until the original Haydn manuscript was found after World War II. Here's Franz Joseph Haydn's authentic second cello concerto, with Hannah Chong on the cello and Giuseppe Zanopoli conducting the Saxony State Orchestra.

You just heard Franz Joseph Haydn's second cello concerto with Hannah Chong on the cello and the Saxony State Orchestra led by Giuseppe Zanopoli here on Classical WSMR. I'm Sean McBride. 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Karen Two Shoes lost 80 pounds, became a registered dietitian, and now helps others eat more like their indigenous ancestors did. 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Next, you'll hear a piece called The Celebration Overture. It was written to celebrate the opening of the Henry Mancini Institute over in Miami. Maybe you're winding down from Mother's Day celebrations and can enjoy the Celebration Overture, with the composer Peter Boyer himself conducting the London Symphony Orchestra.

That was Peter Boyer's Celebration Overture with the London Symphony Orchestra here on WSMR, Florida's classical music station. 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Next, you'll hear a work for harp by Claude Debussy. It's titled Sacred and Profane Dances, but it's not as crazy as the title makes it sound. Members of the Cleveland Orchestra join harpist Yolanda Condonassis on Claude Debussy's Sacred and Profane Dances.

Yolanda Condonassis on the harp, and members of the Cleveland Orchestra on Sacred and Profane Dances by Claude Debussy, here on Classical WSMR. I'm Sean McBride. Coming up in the hour, there's several kinds of music you can enjoy: a flute concertino, a Beethoven symphony, and a Chilean dance. But first, you'll hear a classic opera overture, so stick around. WSMR Cornerstone member Travis Foster from Tampa says that WSMR sets the rhythm for his day, whether it's waking up to the sunrise serenade or driving home with the 5 o'clock unwind. 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Next, you'll enjoy the overture to Verdi's blockbuster opera, I Vespri Siciliani. It's an Italian dramatic tragedy. Maybe you'll hear some of that in the music. Claudio Abbado leads the London Symphony Orchestra in Giuseppe Verdi's I Vespri Siciliani Overture.

Claudio Abbado leading the London Symphony Orchestra with Giuseppe Verdi's I Vespri Siciliani Overture. 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In the past year, we've welcomed artists from Rebecca Penny's Piano Festival, Sarasota Opera, and more. 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Did you know there's news on the WSMR website, too? You can read the latest on nature, arts, and culture, like one recent story about a 9-year-old girl in Cape Coral. She sells art to raise money to protect sea turtles in southwest Florida. Cécile Chaminade was a trailblazing female composer, the first to be selected for the French Legion of Honor, an award established by Napoleon. Here's Timothy Hutchins on the flute and Mario Bernardi conducting the Vancouver Symphony Orchestra with Cécile Chaminade's Flute Concertino.

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I'm Sean McBride. 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You might know that Ludwig von Beethoven went deaf in his life. This next piece was written as he was starting to feel pretty depressed about that. Despite the struggles he was facing, the symphony is overflowing with optimism. If you're going through tough times, maybe listen to this and imagine that you'll figure it all out like Beethoven. This is Wolfgang Sawallisch conducting the Concertgebouw Orchestra Amsterdam with Beethoven's Second Symphony.

You just heard Beethoven's Second Symphony with the Concertgebouw Orchestra Amsterdam, led by Wolfgang Sawallisch, here on Classical WSMR. I'm Sean McBride. Here's hoping you're having a great night, great Mother's Day, and a great time listening to classical music on WSMR. 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

Neville Mariner led the Academy of St. Martin in the Fields, bringing you Paul Dukas's Sorcerer's Apprentice on Florida's classical music station. 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Good morning. I'm Thea Lobo. Thanks for starting your day with WSMR. Later in the hour, enjoy works by Handel and Saint-Saëns. And first, WSMR's Sunrise Serenade. Between 1784 and 1786, Mozart composed 12 piano concertos, and piano concerto number 24, which you'll hear next, was the penultimate in the set. Composed in 1786, it embodies a reflective and intimate quality, one of only two minor key concertos he ever composed. The 24th concerto also reflects the nearly Beethoven-like density and complexity that Mozart was beginning to develop in his works. You'll hear pianist Michael Pletnev right now with the German Chamber Philharmonic Bremen, bringing you Mozart's Piano Concerto No. 24 in C minor, WSMR's Sunrise Serenade.

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I'm Thea Lobo. Here's some Richard Wagner for your morning, the overture to Die Meistersinger, performed by the Southwest German Radio Symphony, led by Roger Norrington.

Charles Mackerras conducted the London Symphony Orchestra in Concerto No. 2 in F, A Due Cori by George Friedrich Händel on Florida's classical music station WSMR. I'm Thea Lobo. 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

Michael Stern conducted the Kansas City Symphony in Camille Saint-Saëns' Introduction and Rondo Capriccioso, featuring violin soloist Noah Geller. 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I'm Thea Lobo. Happy Monday. You're in the right place for great music. In 25 minutes, here's some fun caffeinated rhythms from the Spanish Renaissance. And before that, fun with clarinet, courtesy of Johann Stamitz and clarinet soloist Sabina Meyer. At the moment, you'll hear some refreshing Thomas Arne. This is his Overture No. 5 in D, performed by the Academy of Ancient Music under Christopher Hogwood.

Christopher Hogwood led the Academy of Ancient Music in Thomas Arne's Overture No. 5 in D major on Florida's classical music station WSMR, where support comes from people like you who listen and donate. Thanks, by the way. And from AmScot, a state and federally regulated financial services provider, proud supporters of classical WSMR. 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The Bishop Museum of Science and Nature in Bradenton presents Playball, a Smithsonian exhibition. Journey into the heart, history, and culture of Latino baseball and its impact in the United States. This bilingual exhibition is on view now through June 28th. 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I'm Thea Lobo, and here's clarinetist Sabina Meyer, along with the Academy of St. Martin in the Fields under Iona Brown, performing Johann Stamitz's Clarinet Concerto in B-flat on Classical WSMR 89.1 and 103.9.

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At Dogs, Inc. in Palmetto, Florida, Beyond the Dark reveals how guide and service dogs bring hope to those who need it most. 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

That was the Clarinet Concerto in B-flat by Johann Stamitz. Iona Brown led the Academy of St. Martin in the Fields with clarinet soloist Sabina Meyer on Classical WSMR. I'm Thea Lobo. 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Now, hear a work by a Spanish-speaking composer. 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

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I'm Thea Lobo. Here's some Richard Wagner for your morning, the overture to Die Meistersinger, performed by the Southwest German Radio Symphony, led by Roger Norrington.

The Overture to Die Meistersinger by Richard Wagner. Roger Norrington conducted the Southwest German Radio Symphony on classical WSMR 89.1 and 103.9. I'm Thea Lobo, and it's true that some music just stays with you for a lifetime. 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That's 855-WSMR-CAR. This next selection is Five Pieces in Folk Style by Robert Schumann. His wife, composer Clara Schumann, was very fond of this set, saying, "These are pieces in folk style with such a freshness and originality that I was enchanted." Also noting that they don't require virtuosity, but meaningfulness. Robert Schumann studied cello when he was young, but for some strange reason, only this work and his cello concertos survive as original works for the instrument. Right now, you can enjoy cellist Heinrich Schiff and pianist Gerard Opitz performing Schumann's Five Pieces in Folk Style right here on Classical WSMR.

Pianist Gerard Opitz accompanied cellist Heinrich Schiff in Robert Schumann's Five Pieces in Folk Style on Florida's Classical Music Station. 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Thrilled you could start your week with Classical WSMR. I'm Thea Lobo. Stick around for some musical bird song, Baroque style, to help you wake up, followed by a Beethoven icon. First, some tunes to inspire your feet. This is the Conga del Fuego Nuevo by Arturo Marquez. 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

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Gustavo Dudamel conducted the Simón Bolívar Symphony on Classical WSMR, which is powered by support from community businesses like Adelaide Interiors. 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I'm Thea Lobo, and next you can enjoy flautist Lisa Beznosiuk and the English concert led by Trevor Pinnock performing Antonio Vivaldi's Flute Concerto No. 3 in D, known as the Goldfinch, right here on Classical WSMR 89.1 and 103.9.

Trevor Pinnock led the English concert in Vivaldi's Flute Concerto No. 3 in D, The Goldfinch, featuring flute soloist Lisa Beznosiuk on Florida's classical music station WSMR. I'm Thea Lobo, and there are so many fascinating things to discover at Classical WSMR's website, wsmr.org. 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There may not be a classical masterwork more iconic than Beethoven's Symphony No. 5. But it took a while for the piece to reach its current status. In his lifetime, Beethoven was more known for his Third Symphony, and later on, the second movement of his Seventh was deemed the crown of instrumental music. But over the course of the 19th century, the Fifth Symphony came to epitomize Beethoven's life. Hear it now, performed by the Cleveland Orchestra under Christoph von Dohnányi.

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1: My name is Steve. I live on Yuseppa Island. WSMR is integral to my daily life here on the island. I enjoy the variety of programming. I want to thank WSMR for offering the incredible library of programming that they have. 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Thank you.
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0: I'm Thea Lobo. Thanks for tuning in. Next, you'll hear music from the movies. This is Cadillac of the Skies from Empire of the Sun, composed by John Williams. The composer conducts the Boston Pops Orchestra, Tanglewood Festival Chorus, and American Boy Choir right here on Classical WSMR 89.1 and 103.9, online at WSMR.org.

The American Boy Choir, Tanglewood Festival Chorus, and Boston Pops Orchestra were led by composer John Williams, bringing you some of his own music. That was Cadillac of the Skies from the film Empire of the Sun, right here on Florida's classical music station, WSMR, online at WSMR.org. 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Tickets at sarasotaorchestra.org/festival. I'm Thea Lobo. Such a pleasure listening with you. I'm passing the baton to Joe Getz at 9, so you're in great hands. And I'll leave you with one of my favorite subgenres, the French Baroque. This is the overture from Pygmalion by Jean-Philippe Rameau. You'll hear harpsichordist Christophe Rousset leading Les Talons Lyriques on WSMR, Florida's classical music station, 89.1 and 103.9, on Instagram, Facebook, and YouTube under Classical WSMR.

The Pygmalion Overture by Jean-Philippe Rameau with the ensemble Les Talents Lyriques and its conductor from the harpsichord Christophe Rousset. I'm Joe Getz. Good to be with you on a Monday morning. Thanks for tuning in. Sitting in for Mark today, one more week of his vacation. He'll be back next Monday here on Classical WSMR. In the meantime, you got me till 4 today, a 7-hour marathon of great music, beginning with some Richard Strauss, recorded in our very own studios here in just a moment. This is WSMR 89.1 Sarasota, WUSF 89.7 HD2 Tampa, broadcasting from the Ernie and Aliza Kretzmer studio at the University of South Florida. Also on the way this hour, some Sibelius and a great Baroque ensemble called the Apollo Ensemble, playing one of Bach's orchestral suites, the third suites, the ones that got the air on the G string in the middle of it. That all on the way coming up in our 9 o'clock hour. Well, here is the scherzo from the rarely heard piano quartet by Richard Strauss. Wrote it as a very, very young man and didn't really write anything else quite like it the rest of his life. And here is a performance of the scherzo from that quartet played in the WSMR studios some years back by pianist Eric Hahn, violinist Federico Agostini, Bruno Girana, viola, and Julie Albers playing the cello.

Pianist Derek Hahn, joined by violinist Federico Agostini, violist Bruno Giurana, and cellist Julie Albers in the scherzo from Richard Strauss's Piano Quartet. That came from a recording made right here in the WSMR studios, part of a Sarasota Music Festival from some years back. Goodwill Manasota helps people overcome barriers to employment and provides them with training and resources to become self-sufficient. You can learn how you can make a difference at experiencegoodwill.org. Goodwill Manasota, changing lives through the power of work. Sarasota Orchestra presents its 2026 Sarasota Music Festival, Tomorrow's Stars Take the Stage Today, featuring 2 weeks of chamber music concerts in Holly Hall and a full orchestra finale at the Sarasota Opera House, June 1st through the 13th. Tickets at sarasotaorchestra.org/festival. Here's an overture by Jean Sibelius, Leif Segerstam, leading the Turku Philharmonic Orchestra.

When I think of the late conductor Leif Segerstam, I think of his epic beard. You ever see those pictures of Brahms late in his life, and he's got a big white beard that's like almost down to his navel? It's kind of how Leif Segerstam, the great conductor, looked as well. He passed away, I think, about 18 months ago now, but boy, does he live on through some amazing recordings. There he was leading the Turku Philharmonic in that overture in E major by Jean Sibelius. This is Classical WSMR, Florida's classical music station. I'm Joe Getz. So glad to be with you here on a Monday morning, sitting in for Mark Michaud, who's on vacation. He'll be back next week. 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Johann Sebastian Bach wrote four suites for orchestra, basically dance suites like he'd write for the keyboard, just for the full orchestra, or at least what the full orchestra was during his life. The most famous movement of all four of those suites comes from the third, the air on the G string, which has kind of taken on a life of its own. But it's always nice to hear that air in context with the rest of the whole piece. That's what we're going to do right now. The entire orchestral suite number three by Bach. It's played by the Apollo Ensemble.

The Apollo Ensemble played the Orchestral Suite No. 3 by Johann Sebastian Bach. You know, the music you hear on Classical WSMR is here because listeners believe it should be, and listener support is what keeps this music available across our community, across the state, across the nation, with people listening online all around. And if you listen often but haven't yet donated, consider becoming a member today. You can do it very easily at WSMR.org. I'm Joe Getz. Coming up next hour, Maurice Ravel's tribute to fallen friends during the First World War. And we'll hear a suite that Gerald Finzi wrote for a BBC television adaptation of one of Shakespeare's plays. Right now, a trumpet concerto by Franz Xaver Richter with Håkon Hartenberger and the London Philharmonic.

A trumpet concerto by Franz Xaver Richter, played by Håkon Hardenberger and the London Philharmonic, led by Elgar Haworth, here on Classical WSMR. It's 10 o'clock on a Monday morning. I'm Joe Gatz, sitting in for Mark Michaud. Good morning. And this is WSMR 89.1 Sarasota, WUSF 89.7 HD2 Tampa, broadcasting from the University of South Florida. Coming up, a little morning song that doesn't actually have any words, by Edward Elgar. Vincenzo Bellini, known for writing beautiful bel canto opera, writing instead an oboe concerto early in his life that was kind of a harbinger of what's to come, and music for a TV adaptation of one of Shakespeare's plays on the way a bit later this hour as well. We're going to go back right now to the days of World War I, and Maurice Ravel was not fit for combat physically, but he did help. He drove trucks behind supply lines, that sort of thing, and he was friends with many, many of his fellow Frenchmen who did pass away in the war. And he wrote a suite for piano originally, and then turned four of those movements into an orchestral piece he called Le Tombeau de Couperin, and these movements honor each one of them a different friend of his who fell during the war. Here is Hugh Wolf leading the St. Paul Chamber Orchestra.

Maurice Ravel's Le Tombeau de Couperin, played by the St. Paul Chamber Orchestra, led by Hugh Wolfe, here on Classical WSMR. Sarasota Orchestra presents its 2026 Sarasota Music Festival, Tomorrow's Stars Take the Stage Today, featuring 2 weeks of chamber music concerts in Holly Hall and a full orchestra finale at the Sarasota Opera House, June 1st through the 13th. Tickets at sarasotaorchestra.org/festival. Poll workers are the backbone of every election, and Sarasota County Supervisor of Elections Ron Turner wants you to join the team for the August 18th primary election. Learn more and apply at sarasotavotes.gov. Well, this next piece by Edward Elgar is called Morning Song, although I'm not sure if there are actually any words to this song, because there's no singing in this recording. But words, no words, it doesn't matter. This is a beautiful piece for morning or any time of the day, for that matter. Here it is, played by the English String Orchestra, conducted by William Boughton.

William Boughton led the English String Orchestra in that Chanson de Matin, Morning Song, by the Englishman Edward Elgar, here on Classical WSMR. I'm Joe Getz, good morning, and step inside an immersive world of truth and fiction. The Last Library 4, Written in Water, is an extraordinary installation by artists Ward Shelley and Douglas Paulson, now on view at the Museum of Fine Arts, St. Pete. Learn more at mfastpete.org. Well, there was an era in music right around the early 19th century, first third of the 19th century, really, where in opera, the style was called bel canto, which is just the Italian way of saying beautiful singing. You're probably thinking, well, isn't all opera, whether it's from then or not, supposed to be beautiful singing? Generally, yes, but this was a really interesting time. I mean, you had these big, long lines and sopranos and altos and all sorts of voice parts, pretty much every voice part, having to just sing these incredibly big, long phrases. They had to have huge amounts of breath to get through it. It was very beautiful, but it's very hard to pull off. And Vincenzo Bellini, the Italian composer, was really one of the great composers in that bel canto style. Before he wrote his very first opera, though, he was still a student and kind of cut his teeth writing music without voices, like this oboe concerto. But some of the lines in here for the oboe mimic what was to come when he would write opera later. Anyway, enough about it. Here's Jean-Paul Goy playing the oboe with the Lausanne Chamber Orchestra in Vincenzo Bellini's Oboe Concerto.

The Oboe Concerto by Vincenzo Bellini, played by Jean-Paul Goua, oboist, and the Lausanne Chamber Orchestra here on Classical WSMR. Next hour, a Danish symphony and a Night on Bald Mountain by Modest Mussorgsky, all on the way. Wrapping up this hour with the suite from Love's Labour's Lost by Gerald Finzi, music he wrote for a BBC television adaptation of Shakespeare's play. Here's the English String Orchestra.

0: The suite from Gerald Finzi's score to the BBC television production of Shakespeare's Love's Labour's Lost. That was William Boughton leading the English String Orchestra.
1: This is Tina, your favorite paratransit bus driver for Manatee County. I just wanted to thank you again for the beautiful music that's piping through my bus all day long. It gets me through the day, and my passengers enjoy it. I do appreciate you so much. I just had to add a little bit of money to my monthly, and I'm happy to be a supporting member. What I can give, and I give it from my heart. So thanks so much, and have a blessed day.
0: You never know where you might hear a classical WSMR out in the world. And we're so thankful to all of you who support it. 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WUSF 89.7 HD2 Tampa, broadcasting from the Ernie and Aliza Kretzmer studio at the University of South Florida. I'm Joe Getz, sitting in for Mark Michaud this morning. Good to have your company with the Danish Symphony on the way in about 15 minutes and a couple of Renaissance composers in this hour, Giovanni Gabrielli a bit later, and right now, the father of Galileo. Yes, that one, the one that was looking out into the stars. Vincenzo Galilei, who was quite a musician in his own right. Here are six dances by Vincenzo Galilei, played by Celedonio Romero on the guitar.

A suite of six dances by the Italian Renaissance composer and father of Galileo, Vincenzo Galilei. That was Celedonio Romero playing the guitar. 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Tomorrow's Stars Take the Stage Today, featuring 2 weeks of chamber and full orchestra concerts, showcasing the music of Beethoven, Mozart, Tchaikovsky, and others. June 1st through the 13th. Tickets at sarasotaorchestra.org/festival. Here's a symphony you don't hear every day by a composer you definitely don't hear every day. It was the Danish composer, rather, Niels Wilhelm Gatta, Symphony No. 3 in A minor. Here it is, played by the Stockholm Symfonietta, led by Neeme Järvi.

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Nemejärvi led the Stockholm Symphonietta in the Third Symphony by the Danish composer Niels Gade here on Classical WSMR. I'm Joe Getz, sitting in for Mark Michaud here on a Monday morning. Mark's on vacation. He'll be back next week. And me and Thea, Sue, others pitching in for Mark while he's taking a much-deserved break. And I'll be on the air all the way up till 4 o'clock this afternoon. But it's easy when the music's good, the company's good, too. Marie Selby Garden's 10th Jean and Alfred Goldstein exhibition series presents Alexander Calder, The Nature of Movement, at Selby Garden's downtown Sarasota campus. Explore Calder's interests in science and nature and his fascination with the circus on now through May 31st. Details at selby.org. Well, we began the hour with some music from the Italian Renaissance. How about a little more? That was some guitar we heard earlier. This one's a little beefier with some brass. Actually, some amazing brass here. The Canadian Brass and the Boston Symphony Brass joining forces here for this canzone by Giovanni Gabrielli.

0: That canzone by Giovanni Gabrielli was played by a couple of brass groups joining forces there, the Canadian Brass and the Boston Symphony Brass.
1: Even ancient music from centuries ago can sound fresh and alive, even contemporary. 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I'm Suzanne Bona, and I hope you can join me for Sunday Baroque.
0: 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I'm Joe Getz, and our Midday Mozart just ahead, coming up in about a little over 10 minutes, a flute quartet today, the Irishman Hamilton Hardy's comedy overture, some Beethoven, and more coming up in the noon hour. Wrapping up this hour on a creepy note with Modest Mussorgsky's Night on Bald Mountain. Here's the LA Philharmonic led by Andre Previn.

Modest Mussorgsky's A Night on Bald Mountain, and that was the LA Philharmonic led by Andre Previn here on Classical WSMR. I'm Joe Getz, and your midday Mozart just ahead here on WSMR 89.1 Sarasota, WUSF 89.7 HD2 Tampa, broadcasting from the University of South Florida. Glad to have your company today, and we'll be with you up till 4 o'clock this afternoon. Also coming up this hour, Hamilton Hardy and his comedy overture, which may not be a barrel of laughs, but it's certainly a good time. And Beethoven and one of his beautiful romances for violin on the way this hour as well. Some chamber music by Mozart for our midday Mozart today. It's a flute quartet in G major here. Kind of an arrangement he made of some other works that he did for flute and other instruments, kind of combining them into this one. Flutist Carol Wincents is the soloist here with members of the Muir Quartet.

Flautist Carol Wincentz and members of the Muir Quartet in that Flute Quartet by Mozart for our Midday Mozart today. I'm Joe Getz. This is Florida's Classical Music Station, WSMR. To close its season of endearment, SCD reunites with Sarasota's own West Coast Black Theater Troupe in a celebration of gospel, Motown, and legacy. 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This is the Irishman Hamilton Hardy's Comedy Overture, and it's played here by the Ulster Orchestra, one of Ireland's great orchestras, Bryden Thompson conducting.

The comedy overture by Hamilton Hearty, played there by the Ulster Orchestra, conducted by Bryden Thompson, here on Classical WSMR. I'm Joe Getz. Good afternoon. Thanks for being with us here on Classical WSMR, Florida's classical music station. 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Coming up next hour, Dvorak and his mighty Seventh Symphony. The ninth from the New World might get all the press, but for my money, all the drama is found in number seven. Looking forward to that coming up about 10 past one. Right now, not a whole lot of drama, just a lot of love from Beethoven. Here is his second of two romances for violin and orchestra with Henrik Schiering and the Concertgebouw Orchestra of Amsterdam, led by Bernard Haitink.

The Second Romance for Violin and Orchestra by Beethoven. That was Henrik Schiering playing the violin, with Bernard Haitink leading the Concertgebouw Orchestra of Amsterdam. This is Classical WSMR on a Monday afternoon. I'm Joe Getz, and Ensemble New SRQ presents its Season 10 finale, Music for New Bodies, created by MacArthur Fellow Matt O'Coin and Peter Sellers. This symphonic opera meditates on the human relationship with the natural world. Co-presented by Artist Series Concerts, May 22nd at the Opera House. Tickets at ensrq.org. Well, for someone who supposedly didn't like writing concertos very much, Georg Philipp Telemann sure wrote a bundle of them. And here's one of them, this concerto in B-flat, Musica Antiqua of Cologne, conducted here by Reinhard Goebel.

A concerto in B-flat by Telemann, played there by Musica Antiqua of Cologne, led by Reinhard Gerbel. Here on Classical WSMR, we are Florida's classical music station, 89.1 Sarasota, WUSF 89.7 HD2, and 103.9 W280 DW Tampa, broadcasting from the University of South Florida. I'm Joe Getz. Coming up this hour, a mighty symphony by Dvorak, not the New World. Not that one, but another great one. Dvorak sure turned out some bangers, didn't he? His Seventh Symphony, coming up in about 10 minutes. Right now, though, three pieces in the olden style by the Polish composer Henryk Gorecki. Gorecki was a rare composer to find himself to the top of the charts in the 90s for one of his symphonies, the Symphony of Sorrowful Songs. There's a beautiful movement in there that just really touched a chord with a lot of people and ended up rocketing to the top of the charts. Pretty crazy. But this is not that work. This is another one, not nearly as well known, three pieces in olden style. Antoni Witt leading the Polish National Radio Orchestra.

Three Pieces in Olden Style by Henryk Gorecki. The Polish National Radio Orchestra led by Antoni Witt here on Classical WSMR. For nearly a century, St. Petersburg College has been a guiding light for the communities of Tampa Bay, empowering generations to rise out of poverty and build more prosperous lives. More at SP College, Pathway to Better. Sarasota Orchestra presents its 2026 Sarasota Music Festival, Tomorrow's Stars Take the Stage Today, featuring 2 weeks of chamber and full orchestra concerts showcasing the music of Beethoven, Mozart, Tchaikovsky, and other composers. June 1st through the 13th, tickets at sarasotaorchestra.org/festival. Well, you never know when inspiration's going to strike, and for Dvorak, inspiration for his 7th symphony came while he was waiting for the train at the railway station in Prague, and a train came in from Pest, and I guess there were a lot of very happy people on the train, and he started getting this idea in his mind for a symphony. Interestingly enough, this symphony is not necessarily one of the happiest he wrote, but it is one of the most dramatic. He ended up going to London, finishing it there, and premiering it there a couple of years before he came to America. Here it is, Symphony No. 7 in D minor by Dvorak, with the Vienna Philharmonic led by Lauren Mazel.

The Symphony No. 7 by Antonín Dvořák. That was the Vienna Philharmonic, led by Lauren Mozell. That's right here on Classical WSMR, Florida's classical music station. I'm Joe Getz. Good afternoon. Oslo Rep presents Marie and Rosetta. Sister Rosetta Tharpe was a legend in her time and a huge influence on Elvis, Johnny Cash, Jimi Hendrix, and others. Her fierce guitar, stage presence, and style transformed gospel music, earning her the title Godmother of Rock and Roll. May 6th through May 31st, tickets at oslorep.org. Coming up in our 2 o'clock hour this afternoon, the overture to Rossini's The Barber of Seville, always a good time, and one of the great American piano concertos coming up next hour as well. Right now, a double oboe concerto by Tommaso Albinoni with Collegium Musicum 90.

A concerto for two oboes by Tommaso Albinoni. Anthony Robson and Catherine Latham were the oboists. Simon Standage led the group Collegium Musicum 90. It's 2 o'clock, and this is WSMR 89.1 Sarasota, WUSF 89.7 HD2 Tampa, broadcasting from the Ernie and Aliza Kretzmer studio at the University of South Florida. I'm Joe Getz. Thanks for tuning in. And have you ever thought about giving above and beyond your annual gift to WSMR? Well, your charitable gift annuity supports classical WSMR, means steady income for life, and potential tax advantages as well. 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One of the more famous opera overtures kicking off our 2 o'clock hour, the overture to the Barber of Seville by Rossini. Here's the Orpheus Chamber Orchestra.

The Overture to Rossini's The Barber of Seville, played there by the Orpheus Chamber Orchestra on Classical WSMR. Sarasota Orchestra presents its 2026 Sarasota Music Festival, Tomorrow's Stars Take the Stage Today, featuring 2 weeks of chamber music concerts in Holly Hall and a full orchestra finale at the Sarasota Opera House, June 1st through the 13th. Tickets at sarasotaorchestra.org/festival. 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Well, you've probably heard Rhapsody in Blue, right? George Gershwin's easily most famous work, and maybe one of the most famous works ever for piano and orchestra by an American. But Gershwin felt like he needed to be taken seriously a little more by the classical crowd and decided to write a full-length piano concerto. And it's pretty great as well. It's got a lot of splashes of what you love about Rhapsody in Blue all throughout it. Here it is, played by William Tritt at the piano and Eric Kunzel leading the Cincinnati Pops.

pianist William Tritt and the Cincinnati Pops, led by Eric Kunzel, in the always fun Piano Concerto by George Gershwin here on Classical WSMR. I'm Joe Getz. Thanks for tuning in here on this Monday afternoon. Still on the way, a little flirting from the Spanish composer Gaspar Casado. And on ahead, looking ahead to our 3 o'clock hour, beautiful Fantasia on Green Sleeves of Ray Vaughan Williams and one of Felix Mendelssohn's effervescent string quartets, all on the way as we head on through this afternoon. This is called Moselträume by the Luxembourg native composer Lou Cosset, and her music here played by the group Extro Armonico Luxembourg, led by Jonathan Kael.

Jonathan Cale leading the orchestra Estro Armonico Luxembourg in that work called Mosel Träume by Lou Cosset. Do you know that art scrolling's healthier than doom scrolling? Discover what's good in Tampa Bay and surrounding areas at artsaccessfl.org. 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The Bishop Museum of Science and Nature in Bradenton presents Play Ball, a Smithsonian exhibition, a journey into the heart, history, and culture of Latino baseball and its impact in the United States. This bilingual exhibition is on view now through June 28th. Plan your next visit at bishopscience.org. Quite a great place to have that exhibition, thinking about how the Pirates do their spring training in Bradenton, and Roberto Clemente, probably one of the greatest Latino baseball players of all time. Hopefully there's a big Roberto Clemente tribute part of that exhibit. I'm Joe Getz. Good afternoon. With A Little Flirtation by Gaspar Casado finishing up this hour.

Requiebros, or Flirtations for cello by Gaspar Casado. That was Yuli Turovsky playing the cello and leading the group I Musici de Montreal. Coming up to 3 o'clock, I'm Joe Getz. Thanks for tuning in and hope you're having a good Monday afternoon. This is WSMR 89.1 Sarasota, WUSF 89.7 HD2 Tampa, broadcasting from the University of South Florida. Coming up this hour, the tone poem called Excelsior by Wilhelm Stenhammer. Kind of like a bunch of drama that ends well, I guess, is the best way to describe that piece, coming up in about 5 minutes. And always lovely to hear string quartets by Felix Mendelssohn. He wrote such buoyant music. And his third string quartet on the way in a little less than 20 minutes. Right now, the Fantasia on the Old English tune Greensleeves, which you'll probably recognize. This is music of Rayfon Williams, and William Boughton leads the English Symphony.

The Overture to Rossini's The Barber of Seville, played there by the Orpheus Chamber Orchestra on Classical WSMR. Sarasota Orchestra presents its 2026 Sarasota Music Festival, Tomorrow's Stars Take the Stage Today, featuring 2 weeks of chamber music concerts in Holly Hall and a full orchestra finale at the Sarasota Opera House, June 1st through the 13th. Tickets at sarasotaorchestra.org/festival. Poll workers are the backbone of every election, and Sarasota County Supervisor of Elections Ron Turner wants you to join the team for the August 18th primary. 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Well, you've probably heard Rhapsody in Blue, right? George Gershwin's easily most famous work, and maybe one of the most famous works ever for piano and orchestra by an American. But Gershwin felt like he needed to be taken seriously a little more by the classical crowd and decided to write a full-length piano concerto. And it's pretty great as well. It's got a lot of splashes of what you love about Rhapsody in Blue all throughout it. Here it is, played by William Tritt at the piano and Eric Kunzel leading the Cincinnati Pops.

pianist William Tritt and the Cincinnati Pops, led by Eric Kunzel in the always fun piano concerto by George Gershwin here on Classical WSMR. I'm Joe Getz. Thanks for tuning in here on this Monday afternoon. Still on the way, a little flirting from the Spanish composer Gaspar Casado. And on ahead, looking ahead to our 3 o'clock hour, beautiful Fantasia on Greensleeves of Rayfond Williams and one of Felix Mendelssohn's effervescent string quartets, all on the way as we head on through this afternoon. This is called Moselträume by the Luxembourg native composer Lou Cosset, and her music here played by the group Extro Armonico Luxembourg, led by Jonathan Kael.

Felix Mendelssohn's String Quartet No. 3 in E flat major, played there by the Pacifica Quartet. I'm Joe Getz. Good afternoon. And summer art camp at the Tampa Museum of Art offers classes for children 6 to 17, led by teaching artists and museum educators. Half and full day sessions, June 8th through July 31st. Tickets at tampamuseum.org. 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Wrapping up this hour's music with a little musical candy, I guess you could call it. This is called Viennese Bonbons by Johann Strauss Jr., Andres Lenard leading the Czechoslovak State Philharmonic.

Ondřej Lenard led the Czechoslovak State Philharmonic, bringing you Wiener Bonbons, Viennese Bonbons by Johann Strauss Jr. on Florida's classical music station. 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But good afternoon. Glad you could tune in. I'm Thea Lobo. Look forward to some rich Russian colors by Mussorgsky in about 18 minutes, followed by a Bach favorite, and right now, a lovely flute feature. This is flautist Patrick Galois and the Swedish Chamber Orchestra performing François Devien's Flute Concerto No. 4 in G.

You heard Flute Concerto No. 4 in G by François de Vienne with flautist Patrick Awa and the Swedish Chamber Orchestra right here on Classical WSMR. 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Thanks, by the way. And from Johns Hopkins All Children's Hospital, ranked the No. 1 children's hospital in Florida by U.S. News & World Report. Learn more about the compassionate, expert care that draws inspiration from the hopes and dreams of young patients at hopkinsallchildrens.org. Ensemble New SRQ presents its Season 10 finale, Music for New Bodies, created by MacArthur Fellow Matt O'Coin and Peter Sellers. This symphonic opera meditates on the human relationship with the natural world, co-presented by Artist Series Concerts, May 22nd at the Opera House. Tickets at ensrq.org. I'm Thea Lobo, and here's Evgeny Svetlanov conducting the Russia State Symphony Orchestra in the Polonaise from Boris Godunov by Modest Mussorgsky on Florida's classical music station, WSMR.

You heard the Polonaise, orchestrated by Rimsky-Korsakov, from Modest Mussorgsky's opera Boris Godunov, performed by the Russia State Symphony Orchestra, led by Evgeny Svetlanov, on classical WSMR. The Exchange has been a Sarasota community tradition since 1962. This nonprofit consignment shop supports the local visual and performing arts of Sarasota and Manatee counties with grants and scholarships that have a direct impact in both communities. More information on how you can volunteer, donate, and shop is at sarasotawex.com. I'm Thea Lobo, and now you'll hear the elegant yet effervescent Italian concerto by Johann Sebastian Bach. It was written specifically for a double manual or two-keyboard harpsichord, where one is registered to be heavier and louder than the other. It can emulate the sound of an orchestral ensemble, having a small group and a full group contrasting each other, similar to Bach's transcriptions of Vivaldi. This recording features pianist Andrew Rangel on WSMR, Florida's classical music station.

Pianist Andrew Rongel performed Johann Sebastian Bach's Italian Concerto in F major on Classical WSMR. Sarasota Orchestra presents its 2026 Sarasota Music Festival. Tomorrow's stars take the stage today, featuring 2 weeks of chamber and full orchestra concerts showcasing the music of Beethoven, Mozart, Tchaikovsky, and other composers, June 1st through the 13th. Tickets at sarasotaorchestra.org/festival. I'm Thea Lobo, and this next selection is by German classical-era composer Josef Martin Krauss, who spent much of his distinguished career in Sweden. He wrote many symphonies, but only about a dozen have survived to today. This next one is particularly graceful and optimistic of an example. It's his Symphony in C Major, performed by Peter Sundqvist leading the Swedish Chamber Orchestra, right here on Classical WSMR 89.1 and 103.9.

The Symphony in C Major by Josef Martin Krauss. Peter Sundqvist conducted the Swedish Chamber Orchestra on classical WSMR, which is powered by support from community organizations like Urbanite Theater. 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I'm Thea Lobo. 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

Dance of the Nights from Romeo and Juliet by Sergei Prokofiev. A little ballet music for your Monday. You heard the Berlin Philharmonic Orchestra led by Esa-Pekka Salonen. 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I'm Thea Lobo. In just over 20 minutes, strap in for a stately trumpet concerto. And before that, a little Elgar. At the moment, how about a French appetizer as WSMR's 5 o'clock unwind? You'll hear Berceuse or Lullaby by Gabriel Fauré, performed by the Bratislava Radio Symphony under Keith Clark.

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Keith Clark conducted the Bratislava Radio Symphony on classical WSMR. 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I'm Thea Lobo, and next you'll hear In London Town, the Cockaigne Overture by Edward Elgar. 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

The Baltimore Symphony Orchestra under David Sinman performed the Cockaigne Overture in London Town by Edward Elgar on WSMR, Florida's classical music station. Lights, camera, Dali. 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Next, you can enjoy the Trumpet Concerto No. 1 in D by Johann Melchior Molter, with trumpet soloist Håkon Hardenberger and the London Philharmonic Orchestra led by Elgar Howarth on Classical WSMR.

0: Johann Melchior Mölter's Trumpet Concerto No. 1 in D is what you just heard, performed by the London Philharmonic Orchestra under Elgar Howarth with trumpeter Håkon Hardenberger on Classical WSMR.
1: This is Tina, your favorite paratransit bus driver for Manatee County. I just wanted to thank you again for the beautiful music that's piping through my bus all day long. It gets me through the day, and my passengers enjoy it. I do appreciate you so much. I just had to add a little bit of money to my monthly, and I'm happy to be a supporting member. What I can give, and I give it from my heart. So thanks so much, and have a blessed day.
0: I'm Thea Lobo. Thanks for tuning in. Next, you'll hear Christopher Hogwood leading the Academy of Ancient Music in Johann Christian Bach's Overture No. 3 in D on Florida's classical music station WSMR 89.1 and 103.9, online at WSMR.org.

Johann Christian Bach's Overture No. 3 in D. You heard Christopher Hogwood leading the Academy of Ancient Music right here on Classical WSMR. I'm Thea Lobo. 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You'll find all that and so much more. Arthur Foote grew up in Boston in the mid to late 19th century and graduated from Harvard. He's considered the first major composer to have been trained entirely in the United States. One of his most popular and performed works is his Suite for Strings, written in 1907 and premiered by the Boston Symphony Orchestra under conductor August Fiedler. It instantly charmed audiences. See how you feel about it. 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

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Good evening, I'm Thea Lobo. Music for Guitar Duo is coming up in about 13 minutes, so don't go anywhere. And after that, enjoy some Tchaikovsky. Right now, take a little trip with me to the Czech Republic. This is The Moldau, Vltava, from Mavlost by Bedřich Smetana. Walter Veller leads the Israel Philharmonic Orchestra on WSMR, Florida's Classical Music Station.

Walter Veller conducted the Israel Philharmonic Orchestra in Vltava, the Moldau, from Mavlast by Bedřich Smetana on classical WSMR. Oslo Rep presents Marie and Rosetta. Sister Rosetta Tharpe was a legend in her time and a huge influence on Elvis, Johnny Cash, Jimi Hendrix, and others. Her fierce guitar, stage presence, and style transformed gospel music, earning her the title Grandmother of Rock and Roll, May 6th through the 31st. Tickets at oslorep.org. 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Thank you, Community Foundation Tampa Bay. I'm Thea Lobo. 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

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That was Fernando Sor's L'Encouragement in E, featuring guitarists Robert Kubica and Vilma von Berkel on Florida's classical music station, WSMR. 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I'm Thea Lobo, and here's the Moscow Chamber Orchestra under Konstantin Orbelian bringing you excerpts from The Seasons by Tchaikovsky.

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1: My name is Wendy. I'm from Tampa. My love for classical music developed at a young age when my dad and I would tune into classical WSMR in the evenings as a quiet escape from the day's frenzy. The more I listened, the more inspired I became to play piano in the classical style, and that made my dad so proud when I'd play for him. 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
0: I'm Thea Lobo. Hope you're having a great evening so far. Here's Thomas Fay conducting the Heidelberg Symphony now in the Aeneid and Galatea Overture by Franz Joseph Haydn, right here on Classical WSMR 89.1 and 103.9.

That was the Aeneid and Galatea Overture by Franz Josef Haydn. Thomas Faye conducted the Heidelberg Symphony on Florida's classical music station. 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I'm Thea Lobo, and you're in the right place for some fantastic music, including some Mozart and Vivaldi later in the hour, and first, WSMR's Evening Masterwork. Manuel de Falla composed his work for piano and orchestra, Nights in the Gardens of Spain, during the First World War, but the conception of the piece took place earlier during a stay in France. The composer actually labeled the work as a set of symphonic impressions and simply said, "The music has no pretensions to being descriptive. It is merely expressive." Right now, you'll hear pianist Alicia de la Rocha and the London Philharmonic Orchestra under Rafael Frubeck de Burgos bringing you WSMR's evening masterwork, Manuel de Falla's Nights in the Gardens of Spain.

Nights in the Gardens of Spain by Manuel de Falla, WSMR's evening masterwork, performed by the London Philharmonic Orchestra under Rafael Frubeck de Burgos with piano soloist Alicia de la Rocha on Classical WSMR, where support comes from people like you who listen and donate. Thank you so much. 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I'm Thea Lobo, and now you'll hear Mozart's Hofner Symphony, Symphony No. 35, which was one of several major works he composed for the wealthy merchant family that lends its name to the work. It originally accompanied a ceremony conferring nobility to son Sigmund. Several months later, after Mozart admitted he had forgotten every single note he wrote of it, he gave it a public debut. And interestingly enough, the first three movements played at the beginning of the program and the final movement played at the end, with several other works in between, a common practice that's now a little unusual. You'll hear the Vienna Philharmonic performing Mozart's Hofner Symphony.

The Vienna Philharmonic Orchestra performed Mozart's Symphony No. 35 in D, known as the Hofner Symphony, on classical WSMR. 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I'm Thea Lobo, and it's true, some music stays with you for a lifetime. 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Now Anthony Newman leads the new Brandenburg Collegium with oboe soloist Alex Klein, bringing you Vivaldi's Concerto for Oboe and Strings in F.